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1: 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Los 40.
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2: I wanna dance by water beneath the Mexican sky. 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Listen to the mariachi play at midnight. Are you with me? 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

0: 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Are you with me? Are you with me?
1: Los 40.
2: 40. Todos los éxitos.

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1: Oh, it's beautiful. But wait a minute, isn't this?
0: Yeah, yes it is.
1: But I thought the old lady dropped it into the ocean in the air.
0: Well, baby, I went down and got it for you.
1: Aw, you shouldn't have.

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1: Alex Warren.
0: Todos los éxitos.
2: They say the holy water's watered down, and this town's lost its faith. Our colors will fade eventually, so if our time is running out, day after day, we'll make the mundane a masterpiece. Oh my, my, oh my, my love, I take one look at you.

verano. Los 40. Todos los éxitos. I know sleep is friends with death, but maybe I should get some rest. Cause I've been out here working all damn day.